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Got some great stuff coming your way tonight. Ella Langley up next.

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11: Beyond hot afternoon temperatures, a south wind at 10 to 20 miles per hour still this evening will keep temperatures still in the low 80s by sunset, and it'll be muggy. Clouds increasing tonight as winds eventually shift to be out of the north, and light by Saturday morning will produce another morning low around 70 degrees. Temperatures will be much cooler Saturday by almost 20 degrees or so in the mid to upper 70s for a high. From the 1011 Severe Weather Center, I'm meteorologist Jessica Blum.
0: Froggy did the test, and with the Froggy app, you can listen to today's best country anywhere, except underwater. Froggy ruined a couple iPhones on that one. But hey, it was all in the name of science. Kind of.

You are listening to Froggy 98 on a Froggy Feel Good Friday. Huskers back in action this weekend against Memorial Stadium, so we're going to be back in action at the Big Ten Sports Bar and Grill for What You Ask, What a Great Question, the Froggy Tailgate, of course, starting at 3:30. Come on out, say hi to Brooke and Robin. They're going to get you pumped and amped for the big game.

Ooh, long live him right here on Froggy 98. Hey, how about this? A man was charged recently after stealing a cement truck from Memorial Stadium worth $600,000. That's right. Though, not to defend the guy, I think we should calm down a little bit, because I heard that he was just using the cement truck to go to Cornhusker Highway and get

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You can meet all of them and more at Phantom Fall Fest at Adventureland. I got a chance for you to win some tickets at Froggy981.com. Mwahaha!

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1: 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How about this? Omaha is set to host FIVB Volleyball World Cup matches in 2027 at the CHI Health Center. The tournament is also going to double as an Olympic qualifier for the 2028 Los Angeles Olympics, which, yes, I know you've been wondering, I have been training for, because again, I am a superhuman athlete.

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Coming up in 17 minutes. That's right, it's your friend and mine, Jason Aldean. You know him, you love him. Coming up even sooner, though, 4 minutes away, it's Corey Kent.

That's right. It doesn't get much better than that. It is today's best country right here on Froggy 98. And as regular listeners of Froggy 98 know, this is an experience. Your pal Brian is here with you, listening in, riding shotgun, and making memories that are going to last a lifetime on this Froggy Feel Good Friday. Got some great stuff still coming your way tonight. Stella Lefty, up next.

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8: Beyond hot afternoon temperatures, a south wind at 10 to 20 miles per hour still this evening will keep temperatures still in the low 80s by sunset, and it'll be muggy. Clouds increasing tonight as winds eventually shift to be out of the north, and light by Saturday morning will produce another morning low around 70 degrees. Temperatures will be much cooler Saturday by almost 20 degrees or so in the mid to upper 70s for a high. From the 1011 Severe Weather Center, I'm meteorologist Jessica Blum.
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Tomorrow is Saturday. Spoiler alert. Another spoiler alert. Husker's going to be back at Memorial Stadium against North Dakota, which means at 3:30, we're going to be out at the Big Ten Sports Bar and Grill. Come on out and say hi to Brooke and Robin. They're going to get you pumped and amped for the big game. Get you saying, go Big!

end of Froggy 98. Do you have your calendars marked for Halloween weekend? More specifically, October 30th. Why October 30th, you ask? Oh, my sweet summer child. Have you not heard that the Dandelion Tour is coming to Lincoln, Nebraska, Pinnacle Bank Arena? Man, I tried to get tickets, but they went way too quick for me. I guess everybody loves Ella Langley.

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1: 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If they are chosen, they could win some sweet tickets to some even sweeter

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1: 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Got some great stuff coming your way. Taylor Swift up next.

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10: Beyond hot afternoon temperatures, a south wind at 10 to 20 miles per hour still this evening will keep temperatures still in the low 80s by sunset, and it'll be muggy. Clouds increasing tonight as winds eventually shift to be out of the north, and light by Saturday morning will produce another morning low around 70 degrees. Temperatures will be much cooler Saturday by almost 20 degrees or so, in the mid to upper 70s for a high. From the 1011 Severe Weather Center, I'm meteorologist Jessica Blum.
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You know, I think there's maybe only one place on this world that can match the vibes here at Froggy 98. And that's seeing Kenny Chesney live in concert on the original Vibe Room Tour. I've got a chance for you to win some tickets. 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

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You know what they say, if you can make it in Nebraska, you can make it anywhere. And such is the case for a Deschler man. That's right, Deschler, Nebraska, a cultural hub. The Hollywood of Nebraska, they say. Deschler man appeared on an episode of Wheel of Fortune last night. Big City Living.

That's Thomas Rhett. After all the bars are closed, he is today's best country here on Friday 98, and he is coming to Omaha this fall, tearing the roof off the CHI Health Center. 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

You are listening to Froggy 98. Let me tell you right now why I am loving life again. Earlier this week, it was nice and cold. So all this week, I've finally been getting to wear jeans, sweatshirts, most importantly, flannels. Why am I loving life again? Well, flannel weather.

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0: That's right, you know him, you love him, it's Bailey Zimmerman. 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
0: That's right, it doesn't get much better than today's best country on a Froggy Feel Good Friday. 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Be passed down from generation to generation. Got some Shaboozy up next.

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9: Beyond hot afternoon temperatures, a south wind at 10 to 20 miles per hour still this evening will keep temperatures still in the low 80s by sunset, and it'll be muggy. Clouds increasing tonight as winds eventually shift to be out of the north, and light by Saturday morning will produce another morning low around 70 degrees. Temperatures will be much cooler Saturday by almost 20 degrees or so in the mid to upper 70s for a high. From the 1011 Severe Weather Center, I'm meteorologist Jessica Blum.
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Tomorrow is game day. Husker football in Memorial Stadium taking on North Dakota. So Brooke and Robin are going to be at the Big Ten Sports Bar and Grill getting you pumped, ready, and amped for the big game at the Froggy tailgate. Come out and say hello starting at 3:30. We got to get you saying go.

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Campbell's Nursery in Lincoln is closing their doors after 115 years in operation. Yeah, I know. It's tragic. Taken from us in the prime of youth.

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It is almost October, thank goodness, which means it's almost time for Spooktacular Delight, ghosts, goblins, ghouls, and all of the above. You can find them all at Phantom Fall Fest at Adventureland. I've got a chance for you to win some tickets. You can find that at froggy981.com.

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Your pal Brian is here with you, listening in, riding shotgun, and making memories that are going to last a lifetime. I tell you what, it has been a real rip-roaring time getting to hang out with you tonight, but it is late, past my bedtime, and my mom is here to pick me up. So I'm signing off for the night. Don't worry, though. Got some more great stuff coming your way. John Party up next.

John Henry's Plumbing, Heating, Air, and Electrical Studio, where taking a leak always feels good, and Froggy only needs to do one flush. KFGE Milford Lincoln. Froggy, 98.

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1: 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Amber. Okay, so
2: okay.
1: Johanna has a commercial. This is a real commercial that we have to read here. 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So we're going to hand it to you, and you have to read it live.
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7: Beyond hot afternoon temperatures, a south wind at 10 to 20 miles per hour still this evening will keep temperatures still in the low 80s by sunset, and it'll be muggy. Clouds increasing tonight as winds eventually shift to be out of the north, and light by Saturday morning will produce another morning low around 70 degrees. Temperatures will be much cooler Saturday by almost 20 degrees or so, in the mid to upper 70s for a high. From the 1011 Severe Weather Center, I'm meteorologist Jessica Blum.
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1: 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And I went home that night. I had to drive an hour from the radio station to my house, where I knew my mom, my brother, my stepdad, they're all listening. 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
1: I just imagine, have you ever seen those old-time footage of the guys like in New York that are building buildings and they have no harnesses on or anything and they're just walking down this beam?
2: That's
1: you ever seen those
2: crazy.
1: Kind of photos?
2: No, that, I feel
1: you've
2: like
1: never even seen those kind of photos.
2: I was assuming they got they're like tethered to something.
1: Not back in the day, no. And then they'd just be sitting on one of them beams.
2: Oh, that's
1: 100 stories in
2: picture.
1: The air.
2: Yeah.
1: And they're eating like lunch all together.
2: That Am is I a famous picture that you're describing. I don't think that's normal.
1: Well, yeah, that's right. Well, you can imagine it now.
2: Yeah, I can. I see that exact picture. Yeah, poster.
1: No, imagine them.
0: All right. Gary and Johanna in the morning, and now at night.

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9: Mostly cloudy skies with a 30% chance for showers and thunderstorms Friday night into early Saturday morning, 68 the low. For your Saturday, mostly cloudy skies and cooler but still on the muggy side. A slight chance for a shower or thunderstorm throughout the day, the high near 79. A 30% chance for showers and thunderstorms during the Husker game Saturday evening. From the 1011 Severe Weather Center, I'm Chief Meteorologist Brett Anderson.
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day, Pop's Farm was a place to go. 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Light the bonfire and call the girls. King in the can and the Marlboro man. Jack and Jim were a few good men. 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And all this small town, he said, she said. 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Y'all ain't listening to motor.

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0: Froggy's giving you the weekend forecast. 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
7: Mostly cloudy skies with a 30% chance for showers and thunderstorms Friday night into early Saturday morning, 68 the low. For your Saturday, mostly cloudy skies and cooler but still on the muggy side. A slight chance for a shower or thunderstorm throughout the day, the high near 79. A 30% chance for showers and thunderstorms during the Husker game Saturday evening. From the 10-11 Severe Weather Center, I'm Chief Meteorologist Brett Anderson.
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7: Mostly cloudy skies with a 30% chance for showers and thunderstorms Friday night into early Saturday morning, 68 the low. For your Saturday, mostly cloudy skies and cooler but still on the muggy side. A slight chance for a shower or thunderstorm throughout the day, the high near 79. A 30% chance for showers and thunderstorms during the Husker game Saturday evening. From the 1011 Severe Weather Center, I'm Chief Meteorologist Brett Anderson.
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8: Mostly cloudy skies with a 30% chance for showers and thunderstorms Friday night into early Saturday morning, 68 the low. For your Saturday, mostly cloudy skies and cooler but still on the muggy side. A slight chance for a shower or thunderstorm throughout the day, the high near 79. A 30% chance for showers and thunderstorms during the Husker game Saturday evening. From the 1011 Severe Weather Center, I'm Chief Meteorologist Brett Anderson.
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0: It's the weekend, and Froggy has your weather update. 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
8: Mostly cloudy skies with a 30% chance for showers and thunderstorms Friday night into early Saturday morning, 68 the low. For your Saturday, mostly cloudy skies and cooler but still on the muggy side. A slight chance for a shower or thunderstorm throughout the day, the high near 79. A 30% chance for showers and thunderstorms during the Husker game Saturday evening. From the 1011 Severe Weather Center, I'm Chief Meteorologist Brett Anderson.
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13: Cooler temperatures expected on your Saturday with a slight chance for a shower or thunderstorm throughout the day. It will still be a bit humid, high temperature near 79 degrees. For the Husker game Saturday evening, a 30% chance for showers and maybe a thunderstorm with temperatures in the 70s. For your Sunday, cloudy skies and cooler with high near 65 and a 30% chance of rain. From the 10-11 Severe Weather Center, I'm Chief Meteorologist Brett Anderson.

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10: Cooler temperatures expected on your Saturday with a slight chance for a shower or thunderstorm throughout the day. It will still be a bit humid, high temperature near 79 degrees. For the Husker game Saturday evening, a 30% chance for showers and maybe a thunderstorm with temperatures in the 70s. For your Sunday, cloudy skies and cooler with high near 65 and a 30% chance of rain. From the 1011 Severe Weather Center, I'm Chief Meteorologist Brett Anderson.
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9: Cooler temperatures expected on your Saturday with a slight chance for a shower or thunderstorm throughout the day. It will still be a bit humid, high temperature near 79 degrees. For the Husker game Saturday evening, a 30% chance for showers and maybe a thunderstorm with temperatures in the 70s. For your Sunday, cloudy skies and cooler with high near 65 and a 30% chance of rain. From the 1011 Severe Weather Center, I'm Chief Meteorologist Brett Anderson.
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0: See. 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
13: Cooler temperatures expected on your Saturday with a slight chance for a shower or thunderstorm throughout the day. It will still be a bit humid, high temperature near 79 degrees. For the Husker game Saturday evening, a 30% chance for showers and maybe a thunderstorm with temperatures in the 70s. For your Sunday, cloudy skies and cooler with a high near 65 and a 30% chance of rain. From the 10-11 Severe Weather Center, I'm Chief Meteorologist Brett Anderson.
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1: We heard you got cornered the last time, Kenny, because you talked softball talk with us on the radio. 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
11: Cooler temperatures expected on your Saturday with a slight chance for a shower or thunderstorm throughout the day. It will still be a bit humid, high temperature near 79 degrees. For the Husker game Saturday evening, a 30% chance for showers and maybe a thunderstorm with temperatures in the 70s. For your Sunday, cloudy skies and cooler with a high near 65 and a 30% chance of rain. From the 1011 Severe Weather Center, I'm Chief Meteorologist Brett Anderson.
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for Cole Swindell here on Today's Best Country. Well, my name is Dave, being your DJ on this game day here in Lincoln. I'm so excited. Cole Swindell himself going to be performing tonight in Memorial Stadium as well. So many things to look forward to. Just like Casey Musgraves, too. She's playing next here on Froggy 98.

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0: Froggy has your look at the weekend weather. 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
11: Cooler temperatures expected on your Saturday with a slight chance for a shower or thunderstorm throughout the day. It will still be a bit humid, high temperature near 79 degrees. For the Husker game Saturday evening, a 30% chance for showers and maybe a thunderstorm with temperatures in the 70s. For your Sunday, cloudy skies and cooler with a high near 65 and a 30% chance of rain. From the 1011 Severe Weather Center, I'm Chief Meteorologist Brett Anderson.
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Well, in just a couple hours, Brooke and Robin are going to be downtown at Big Ten Sports Bar and Grill for the Froggy Tailgate. That kicks off at 3:30 this afternoon. So if you need some fun with your buddies before the game, that's the place to go. 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

It's George Burns and Luke Bryan here on Froggy 98. Something tells me they'd be good at mechanical bulls. I don't know. But this week's guest on the Country Countdown USA is none other than Riley Green. He has been very busy with all his music and also, of course, season 30 of The Voice. He is one of the judges this year. And he said there's a lot of work going in. They're recording two seasons at once. However, he said he's enjoying every second. Because you're drunk.

It's 2018, Dustin Lynch here on Froggy 98. Well, a show that started back in 2005, Dancing with the Stars. The first week of season 35 started this week, and it's already looking like it's going to be so much fun. Morgan.

Ella Langley, killing it as always here on Froggy 98. Now, Cody Johnson has released over 210 songs in his entire career, and the newest one is the one playing right now. 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

0: All my exes here on today's Best Country. Later coming up in this hour, you better not be a tattletale. Jason Aldean, he won't tolerate it. That's coming up here soon. But in only 4 minutes, it's going to be Jelly Roll's turn.
1: You ain't nothing but a liar. Yeah, I walk right out the fire.
0: Noses will be growing here very soon. Now, my name is Dave, being your DJ on this Husker game day. We're facing off against North Dakota. I can't.

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19: Cooler temperatures expected on your Saturday with a slight chance for a shower or thunderstorm throughout the day. It will still be a bit humid, high temperature near 79 degrees. For the Husker game Saturday evening, a 30% chance for showers and maybe a thunderstorm with temperatures in the 70s. For your Sunday, cloudy skies and cooler with a high near 65 and a 30% chance of rain. From the 1011 Severe Weather Center, I'm Chief Meteorologist Brett Anderson.
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Now, today is an insanely special day, and let me tell you why. First of all, it's Batman Day. Then it is National Dance Day, and finally, National Gymnastics Day. So we're going to turn Memorial Stadium into Gotham the way we're going to be criminally beating North Dakota. We're going to dance about it and maybe throw in a couple flips, too. It's Luke Bryan.

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the amazing duo of Riley Green and Ella Langley here on Today's Best Country. 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

0: Thomas Rhett and Jordan Davis teaming up here on Froggy 98. Well, now that it's officially fall feeling and everything like that, we got to figure out our Halloween costume. Kane Brown, he has some ideas. His first one he posted was putting on the Elvis Presley look, and he kind of rocked it, not going to lie.
1: It's woman.

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today's best country means we're playing some Shaboozy. Now, we're some of the best football to watch in the nation, and if you want to pregame it right, you got to go to the Big Ten Sports Bar and Grill. That's where the Froggy Tailgate is going down, starting at 3:30 this afternoon. Brooke and Robin going to be there to help you get some merch and, of course, plenty of ticket giveaways. Get all the info.

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Justin Moore here on Froggy 98. Now, my name is Dave, being your DJ on this Husker game day until 2 o'clock. That's when the football festivities begin here on the station. But there is plenty of time until kickoff, like 6 hours. The amount of

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1: Cooler temperatures expected on your Saturday with a slight chance for a shower or thunderstorm throughout the day. It will still be a bit humid, high temperature near 79 degrees. For the Husker game Saturday evening, a 30% chance for showers and maybe a thunderstorm with temperatures in the 70s. For your Sunday, cloudy skies and cooler with a high near 65 and a 30% chance of rain. From the 1011 Severe Weather Center, I'm Chief Meteorologist Brett Anderson.
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Morgan Wallen, the Tennessee fan that he is, playing on Husker Game Day here on Froggy 98. Well, farmers make the world go round, and we have a lot of them here in Nebraska. 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

Jason Aldean rocking with us here on Froggy 98. Well, later tonight, I'm going to be at a rocking wedding for some friends. It's the first wedding I'm going to where it's someone from, like, my high school, so it's kind of wild to think about. So, Katie and Josh, very excited to celebrate with you all later. You guys are so much fun, and the amount of dance battles we're going to have is going to be lethal. It's Go Wetzel and Ella Langley next.

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today's Best Country with Morgan Wallen. Now, not last night, but a couple of nights ago, I went and got a massage. I haven't had one in like over a year. I was a little sore, but I also felt like I could take on the world. So, if you haven't had one or haven't had one in a long time, I recommend it's the time of the year where we all need. Okay? 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
1: Parmalee killing it here on Froggy 98. Now, Riley Green is ramping up for his debut as a judge on season 30 of The Voice. And he said that he likes to have some beef back and forth with Adam Levine. And the way that he wants to stand out, using his duck call. So expect that on Monday. Here he is.

WRKFGE Milford Lincoln. Froggy is broadcasting from the John Henry's Plumbing, Heating, Air, and Electrical Studio, where the temperature is set at 72 and everyone needs to keep their hands off the thermostat.

Bailey Zimmerman kicking off the hour here on Froggy 98. Now, my name is Dave, being your DJ for a little while longer on this Husker game day. North Dakota, big matchup going on there. Also, Husker volleyball, lots of stuff going on today in the capital city. And I'm

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19: Cooler temperature is expected on your Saturday with a slight chance for a shower or thunderstorm throughout the day. It will still be a bit humid, high temperature near 79 degrees. For the Husker game Saturday evening, a 30% chance for showers and maybe a thunderstorm with temperatures in the 70s. For your Sunday, cloudy skies and cooler with high near 65 and a 30% chance of rain. From the 10-11 Severe Weather Center, I'm Chief Meteorologist Brett Anderson.
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Post Malone and Blake Shelton here on today's Best Country. Now, one of the best right now, Stella Lefty, she's getting nominations left and right, a lot of them, for this song right now. It's Boston here on Froggy 98.

Morgan Wallen with the self-reflection here on Froggy 98. Now, based off my intense research, we are favored to win today's football matchup by 24.5 points. Therefore, it is score prediction time. My other ones have been very off. Ignore that. Today, I'm going to say we're going to win 34-17. I don't know if that's close or far.

It's Tucker Wetmore here on Froggy 98. Now, some of the Froggy crew is going to be at 10th and P. That's the Big Ten Sports Bar and Grill for the Froggy tailgate. Brooke and Robin going to be there helping you win some merch, some tickets, and just all around have a fun time.

I remember everything here on Today's Best Country. 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I got you. 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Now, it's a little strange, but if you put your phone keys and wallet in there, I won't judge you.

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Rocky Mountain Low action here on Froggy 98. Now, my name is Dave. I do have to head on out, but thank you so much for hanging out with me these past couple of hours. And in mere minutes, Husker football action going on right on this station. So don't go anywhere to see us become 3-0. And I'll see you all tomorrow. Peace!

0: So kicker that, missed the ledge?
1: I know. Listen, he came in right at halfway through. I was like, we just finished legs. He goes, oh, perfect. Gets on the lap pull machine. But yeah, I thought Brett's done a really nice job stepping in into that role, right, making sure everything is moving forward. But this is, I mean, Lingama is back-to-back Missouri Valley Conference Specialist Player of the Week. He had a 99-yard touchdown run last week, and he is going to be a guy that he's going to take it out, right? And so if I'm Coach Maher, I'm going, hey, see the back end zone right there? Just kick it out of the back of the end zone. Eliminate him. Don't allow him to have the impact on the game that they want him to have, right? They want him to have the explosive play, because even when you get the ball out to the 40 on a kickoff, it's amazing the energy that it can bring to the offense. And special teams is kind of the forgotten part of the game until it's not. And the one thing I've always believed about special teams in general is they are the energizer button for both offense and defense, right? You get a punt inside the 2-yard line, defense is juiced. You get a big return, offense is juiced. You can flip the game so much on the limited snaps that special teams play. And we were so happy with it last year with what Eckler was able to do. I want to get back to that where hey, special teams is a main difference maker in this game. And that's what North Dakota has done the last 2 weeks. And we need to eliminate from that today.
0: Yeah, it's funny that you mentioned that. The special teams is always the third phase that doesn't get talked about. But it's been under such a microscope at Nebraska for so long because we've been so poor at it. And it's cost Nebraska games. I was just talking with some folks a minute ago about the last time we were in East Lansing and punting to the wrong side of the field. I mean, there's been plays where it literally swings entire games, and it's been under such a microscope.
1: I remember that. I was running sideline for that game. I was a sideline reporter, and I can remember pointing, like, it's the other way, like screaming at the top of my lungs, like, it was left, not right.
0: Well, I was up in the booth, and I thought, because it was a night game, and I thought, my contacts were, playing tricks on me. I was like, I don't see anybody over there.
1: Yeah.
0: And there wasn't.
1: And Archie didn't have to punt last week, so his legs should be nice and fresh.
0: Yeah.
1: And I would love for him to not have to punt again today. That would be fantastic.
0: That would be nice. But the idea of special teams being under a microscope, and then it got blown up last year because Nebraska excelled at them. I think it's another area here where it's a heightened sense of awareness from Husker fans paying attention to special teams.
1: And, I mean, we can't not have put points on the board.
0: Yeah.
1: But if we get the opportunity to kick a field goal, whether it's 40, 50, 20, it has to be 3 points. Because 3 points matters when you get into windy, cold games or when possessions are at a premium because we're running against a team that's going to try and limit our possessions, which I think North Dakota is going to try and do today. When you have an opportunity to put any type of points on the board, it can't be a pucker moment, everyone's holding on, is this going to go? You need to have confidence in your kicker, confidence in your operation, snap, hold, kick, protection, where, hey, this is going to be 3 points, defense, we just flip the field, now go, because missing a field goal energizes a defense and an offense like crazy on the other side as well.
0: No question. Fans, protect your future this game by buckling up, putting the phone down, and finding a sober ride if you've been drinking. This traffic report brought to you by the Nebraska Department of Transportation's Highway Safety Office. Let's get a check of our traffic in and around more Memorial Stadium. Here is Trooper Brett.
2: Good afternoon, Husker Nation. Trooper Brett here with your Nebraska State Patrol Husker Traffic Report. Traffic is starting to pick up as crowd volume builds downtown ahead of tonight's kickoff against North Dakota. Remember, with the concert immediately following the game, expect high fan density around Memorial Stadium all evening. No major incidents to report. Just a reminder to fans coming from the east and west to exit prior to I-180 to bypass work zones and bridge construction delays. Make sure to slow down through active work zones and follow officer directions. Remember, false starts cost yards on the field, and speeding causes crashes on the road. Keep your speed in check so everyone makes it to kickoff safely. I'm Trooper Brett with the Nebraska State Patrol Traffic Report on the Huskers Radio Network, brought to you by the NDOT Highway Safety Office.
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1: Welcome to Tunnel Walk Through Time, a segment where we reflect on Husker football games of the past. I'm Camden Cohn. Today, we travel back to September 19, 1981. On this day, 45 years ago, the 17th-ranked Huskers hosted the 19th-ranked Florida State Seminoles. The Huskers were 0-1 after a tough 10-7 loss to Iowa, while the Seminoles were 2-0 with wins over Louisville and Memphis. So Nebraska, looking to bounce back offensively, was the first to crack the scoreboard. They started from their own 12-yard line and marched down the field. On the 10th play of the drive, Nate Mason found the end zone for the Big Red.
15: Florida State in a five-man front, and they fake handoff. Mason keeps the ball. He's running the end zone. Touchdown! Mason, 8 yards off the right side. He faked the handoff and the pitch out, kept the ball, turned upfield, went into the end zone, and Nebraska goes on top by a score of 6-0 with 8:23 left to play in the first period.
1: That gave NU the 7-0 advantage early in the first quarter. After the Blackshirts were able to get a stop, the Husker special teams increased the lead to 10 as Craig Seibel knocked home a 24-yard field goal with a little over 3 minutes left in the first.
12: The Seminoles, however, would mount a scoring drive in the second quarter as running back Ricky Williams powered his way in from 1 yard out to trim the Nebraska lead to 10-7. That was the score at the half, as the Big Red offense was still trying to get out of their early season slump. Out of the locker room, the black shirts got a stop, and then the Husker special teams made yet another huge play to help out the offense.
15: All right, Ron Stark stands back at the five, gets a good snap, but oh, how he did hit that one. The wind is behind it, and the ball was taken at the 19-yard line by Pryor. Pryor's running to the left, trying to get a block. He turns upfield to the 35 to the 40. He's to the 45 to the 50. He's to the 45 to the 40. He's to the 30. 25, 20, 10, 5, and no touchdown! Well, there he is, the young sophomore from New Jersey, Irving Flyer Fryer.
12: What a return from Fryer, as Nebraska now led 17-7 midway through the third. On the ensuing kickoff, the Huskers made another big play.
15: And now the kickoff and the ball to Allen. Allen crossed up the ball. It's caught in the air. And it's going to be run in for the touchdown. Tony Polese. Oh, this crowd is in a panic. On the kickoff, the ball went to Greg Allen about a yard deep in the end zone. He brought the ball out between the 10 and the 15, and he really got clobbered at that point. The ball went into the air. Mike Knox, the young freshman from Castle Rock, Colorado, hit him and knocked him loose from the ball, and Tony Polese, defensive end from Omaha, caught the ball before it hit the ground and ran it in for a TD.
12: The Big Red special teams was now responsible for 17 of Nebraska's 24 points, as all of a sudden, the Huskers had a commanding 24-7 lead. After scoreless drives for both sides, NU added a 21-yard Eddie Neal field goal early in the fourth to increase the lead to 20 at 27-7. The Seminoles were able to respond with a 3-yard touchdown to bring it back down to a 2-score game, 27-14. But Nebraska put the game out of reach thanks to Roger Craig.
15: Mark Maurer making his first appearance at quarterback, gives off to Craig. Craig breaks in through a hole. He's all the way up to the 15, to the 30. He's to the 40, the 45. He's across midfield, the 20. He's all the way home. Roger Craig just went 94 yards. And what a gorgeous run it was, with great blocks by Chip Kwapik and Anthony Steeles. He burst into the middle of the line, veered a little bit to the right, ran out of the arms of a couple of ball players, and he streaked 94 yards for a touchdown. And that may have broken some kind of a record from scrimmage. We can look that one up.
12: That run tied the Nebraska record for longest rushing touchdown in program history. And it put the finishing touches on a 234-yard day on the ground for Craig. That would be the final score of the game, as Nebraska prevailed 34-14. The Huskers would finish the season at 9-3 and ranked 11th in the AP poll. This has been Tunnel Walk Through Time. Next week, we'll travel back to 2011 for a matchup with Michigan State. Reporting for the Huskers Radio Network, I'm Camden Cohn.
16: Back here on Husker Game Day, Kyle Crooks joined by a very special guest as we get closer to kickoff here between the Huskers and North Dakota. 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
1: 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It's been an interesting season for the ground game report because didn't necessarily expect Jamal Rhule to go off as he has. And then also, you know, the conscious effort to get other backs involved with Makai and with Isaiah. What's been your impression of how E.J. Barthel's handled the year?
4: Yeah, I mean, 3 weeks ago was one of the biggest question marks about this Husker offense was with the departure of Emmett Johnson and 80% of our offense production last year. What was that room going to look like? It was, why didn't we go get one in the portal? Why didn't we do this? And what Coach Barthel's been able to do with that group and the emergence of Rhule and also the growth of Nelson Mosey has been really, really helpful because, as you know, we're going to need all those guys. Like, one back making it all the way to the finish line, being the lead back, is pretty rare in college football anymore. Guys get dinged. It's a very physically demanding position. So I've been very, very pleasantly surprised with the running back room, and I'm excited to watch those guys again today.
1: And their productivity, the byproduct of that is not having Anthony have to use his legs, which yes. I think the less amount of wear and tear that your quarterback takes and the hits that he takes, we're going to sign up for that.
4: Yeah, make sure that the running backs, the bell cow, and the funness comes from the quarterback's legs sparingly. Right? We had a call in Big Red Reaction. It was like, why doesn't he scramble more? And it's like, well, we don't want him to scramble, right? Scramble means things have gone bad. We want him to just turn it and hand it off to the guy that's built to take those hits because quarterbacks are not, unless you're built like Cam Newton or Anthony Richardson, you're not built to take the punishment that those running backs take.
1: That was a great impression, by the way.
4: I mean, that is a very accurate 1 a.m. Big Red Reaction call right there.
1: Of course, yeah. Been there, done that, got the T-shirt for the Big Red Reaction scenarios. All right, what's going to make you feel better? You said really nothing of last week. This is obviously a different challenge than Bowling Green. Is there anything that you can see tonight that's going to have you feel better than when the Huskers get on the plane to East Lansing?
4: Yeah, I really want to see our D-line shove it to this North Dakota offensive line. These are big, strong, prideful group on North Dakota offensively. This is the strength of their team is their guys up front. They have some NFL hopeful guys. They have some guys that you really know can make a difference in this game. And there's a couple Midwest guys that this is going to be a team that they grew up rooting for, maybe grew up watching as the Huskers maybe passed on them as a recruit. And so they're going to come in with a chip on their shoulder, and it's going to be up to Whittington and Van Poppel and Cam Lenhart and those guys to really shut those guys down early, not let them gain confidence. And that'll give me a lot of confidence in this Husker defensive line heading into East Lansing next week.
1: How much emphasis are you putting on the first 7 to 10 minutes of this game?
4: A ton. I think it's a ton. It's going to be a tone setter, right? You want to come out as Nebraska. Yes, we gave you your respect during the week. We gave you your flowers, but now welcome to the Thunderdome, right? And we're going to lock the gates, and you're going to come out here, and there's going to be 90,000 strong, and we're going to show you why we are Nebraska and you are North Dakota.
1: Well, this went pretty much exactly how I thought it would go between the two of us, and looking forward to hearing you and Kyle in the booth and some nice, comfy place to rest your elbows while you're up.
4: I will not be using the pads for my elbows. I will be standing the entire time.
1: Searles, appreciate it, man. We'll talk to you here shortly. Jeremiah Searles with us on our Landair Husker Game Day show. My thanks to everyone that was a part of this one. Countdown to kickoff with Kyle Crooks. Coming up next, Huskers and Fighting Hawks coming your way just over 2 hours away from kickoff at Memorial Stadium. My thanks to Josh for pushing the buttons and keeping us on track here for this one. Kyle Crooks, countdown to kickoff, coming up next.

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11: Back here on the Countdown to Kickoff as the Huskers get set to take on North Dakota, Kyle Crooks and my weekly conversation with UNL Chancellor Catherine Ankerson. Chancellor, it's so good to see you. Special day. Today is Ag Day here at Memorial Stadium. First things first, let's start here. The importance of Ag Day here for the university.
12: Well, thank you, Kyle. It's always good to be with you. You know, across the U.S., food and agriculture industries represent nearly 20% of the overall national economy. While here in Nebraska, agriculture is Nebraska's largest industry with over 500,000 jobs, billions of dollars in exports, wages, and taxes. You know, we're proud to serve alongside Nebraskans in supporting this critically important industry. And I'd like to focus on one of the ways we do this, Nebraska Extension. It's a critically important and core component of our university's land-grant mission. And listeners might wonder exactly what that means. UNL serves Nebraskans through the historic land-grant mission of research, teaching, and engagement. That third component, engagement, is particularly demonstrated through Nebraska Extension. Engaging with Nebraskans wherever they are, connecting them with the resources, research, and innovation of the University of Nebraska, and bringing the university's Big Ten, flagship, land-grant resources, ag innovations, and community support to all 93 counties in the state. Importantly, this is not a one-way street. Nebraska Extension serves as a nexus of engagement.

0: Now, here's your host, Kyle Crooks.
1: All right, Coach. Another night game here at Memorial Stadium and a good team coming in here. But, you know, let's start here. Improvement in what you wanted to see from week one to week two against Bowling Green and the message to the guys as you get ready for another tough opponent.
2: Yeah, you know, we want to go 1-0 this week against a championship caliber program, a ranked program, a program that's no one has stopped so far this year. And so for us, it's been about, you know, understanding who they are, what we have to do against them, understanding our game plan. And every week, you know, we look at the last game as sort of an autopsy, you know, see what we did well, see what we didn't do well, double down on things we do well and try to consistently improve and just have continuous improvement throughout the year.
1: When you look at Anthony Calandria, his practice habits, I mean, he's such an intense guy, but have you seen his practice habits and what he's done since he's been here in spring to what you've seen on the field in the first two games?
2: Well, I mean, he practices every play like it's the game. And I think even in you know, just helmets, like even in, you know, run-throughs, like he's playing at the tempo and pace. And the great gift from that is you don't have to speed up once you get to the game. You know, when you speed up, you have a tendency to hurry. And he just is always playing at the same tempo, game tempo. And I think it makes Ja'Cory, it makes Quaz, these such talented players.
1: Nothing goes better with Husker Sports than Fairbury, made with premium cuts of beef and pork and no byproducts or fillers. 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We step aside and we preview North Dakota right after this.
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1: 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Well, Coach, you had a block punt this past week, and of course, you didn't like how it was picked up there and how it was handled after that, but special teams, what do you see there, and just overall making that operation to have a block punt there?
2: Yeah, I mean, it was great design by Brett and Nick. It was well executed by Jeremiah Jones, Justin Shiggs, and then obviously Quinn blocking the punt. You know, we had a great kickoff return out to the 40 or 50 by Isaiah. So I think we have good players that hopefully are seeing that special teams are an opportunity for them to go play. And, you know, we don't fair catch kickoffs. We don't just concede those plays and just play offense and defense. We want to let the guys play. And but to do that, they have to prepare, and then they have to go out there, execute, and then when they have a chance, go make that play that Quinn made.
1: When you look at North Dakota, they average over 50 points per game, over 500 yards of total offense. You're talking with Coach Orch yesterday, their offense, I mean, it runs through their quarterback. Kaminsky's very talented. What do you see from their offense as a whole on tape?
2: Well, it's well put together. It's, you know, got a lot of zone read base. You know, they're gonna, it's a downhill run game with an excellent offensive line, good backs. You know, the two receivers are very talented, and the quarterback, you know, kind of makes the whole thing go. And so, you need precision in terms of, you know, hey, who has the handoff, who has the quarterback when he pulls it, who has the routes that they'll throw off of that. But it starts with having the ability to win up front and take away just sort of the downhill 4, 5, 6, 8 yard runs that turn into 20, 30, 40 yard runs.
1: And defensively, their head coach, of course, has a defensive background, but they took a big jump last year when he took over. Of course, the Omaha kid who's, I mean, it's sensational. He was hurt in fall camp, won't be here in this game. But when you look at the talent they have on that side, what do you see defensively?
2: Well, they have a great scheme. And to your point, Rucker is an excellent player. I feel for him that he's hurt. I hope he can get back and as they make their championship run. But you know, defensively, they're physical, they're tough, but they have a scheme that's as difficult as any scheme that we'll see. Lots of pressure from different places. It's a 3-4 base that morphs into a 4-down, that morphs back to a 3-down. So Justin Evans is going to have a great day, and our tackles are going to have great days, understanding where we're going and who we're going to.
1: Brevant Seeds, don't just win, change the game. 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We step aside, wrap up with Coach right after this.
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1: 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All right, Coach, you know, FCS, you have FCS talent on this team, and it's a huge part of what you guys do. But when you see a good FCS program like this one that's coming in here, what do you see from guys like that that maybe have a chip on their shoulder?
2: Yeah, I mean, they have good players, and they've taken the time many times to develop, you know, their fourth and fifth-year seniors. You know, when I was in the NFL, trust me, we drafted Jeremy Chin in Southern Illinois in the second round, and he was a great NFL player for us. So, I mean, great players come from everywhere. I think the biggest thing when you think about North Dakota is it's a well-run program for many years. They know what they're doing. They know where to recruit. They know how to develop. They play together. They have a great style with which they play. And they make it difficult. They make it difficult to get up on them. You know, it's hard in some of those games. You can just blow somebody out. Like, they're an excellent football team. They keep it close, and when the time comes, they go try to win the game. And so we're expecting a four-quarter battle versus a team that knows how to win.
1: Final thing, Coach. Honoring Coach Osborne after the game, first living member into the State Nebraska Hall of Fame, but what he, of course, has meant to this place and his support that he's given you, pretty cool honor that he's received.
2: Yeah, I mean, you think about all of Coach's contributions to the state, you know, both